0: Good when you're missing home. Only know you love her when you let her go. And you let her go.
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And would you save my soul tonight? Would you tremble?

darkest hour, in my deepest despair, will you still care? Will you be there in my trials?

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Make the move, now seize the day. For what you had is what you missed, hand in hand. You know you wish, take a chance, now step this way. Make the move, now seize the day. For what you had is what you missed, hand in hand. You know you wish.